0: gentlemen, we're out in front of the Dallas County Courthouse with a verdict in the Kirk Franklin versus the State of the World case is about to be announced. Well, I'm getting... Yeah, I think they're getting ready to open the courtroom.
1: How can you say you promote Christian values when you associate with known secular artists in the R&B and hip-hop world?
0: Here he comes. I cannot believe the controversy surrounding this man. Is it not true that you are not a Christian artist, but really a secular artist posing as a Christian artist?
2: You missed the point. From C.G. Hemsworth from Good Hope Mess, Missionary Baptist Church. Now, I seen your video. You won't be coming doing that mess in my church.
3: Order in the court.
2: Sir, what?
3: Order in the court.
2: Get your hand off me.
3: Order in the court.
4: Mr. Franklin, in light of the fact that you've chosen to represent yourself in this case, the court will attempt to show leniency. Mr. Foreman, would you please read the charges?
0: Charge number one.
5: Trying to take the gospel to the world.
0: Charge number two.
5: Making gospel music too secular.
0: Charge number three.
5: Tearing down the walls of religion.
0: The jury finds Mr. Franklin in the case of Kirk Franklin versus the State of the World. The verdict is...